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You never know what someone's been carrying today. Maybe what you've been carrying today is just feeling kind of heavy. This is the place. This is your safety to just let those things go and give them to God. It's Air One.

0: You know you got to do it every so often, right? It's Air One. I'm Randy. Mary's off tonight. And it's cleaning out, you know, the kitchen cabinets, the fridge, you know, getting rid of all the things that are expired. I'm doing that earlier today. And, you know, I had an observation. You know how there's like B movies? I buy like B food. You know, all the generic brands and the names that they have for them. Like, yeah, I think it's like, what, Mr. Thunder instead of like Dr. Pepper, Magic Stars instead of Lucky Charms. And I really, literally, all of the brands of the things that I'm buying, because, you know, you got to watch your pennies, are all these weird, like, B brands. I'm not even kidding you. There's like a Mr. Joe's Quick Rice instead of like Uncle Ben's. That one really got me today. But I'm wondering this weekend if maybe, just maybe, I can splurge on like an actual Campbell's or Progresso something. But, you know, it's God's provision. I'm trying to be a good steward. I'm trying to manage his stuff well. He doesn't mind Mr. Joe's Quick Rice. Jesus would not mind Mr. Joe's Quick Rice. I'm sure of it.
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0: 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Giving God praise, saying hallelujah.
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0: If you're going to be influencing the world, then this is what you need to be influencing the world with. It's Air One. I'm Randy. Mary's off tonight, and we need you as an influencer to help us choose the music, the worship songs we're playing every single day. It's so easy. 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And all you have to do is text the word vote to the number 38568. Do that right now. We'll send you a link to sign up.
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6: 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Psalm 46:10 says, "Be still and know that I am God." The phrase "be still" can literally be translated, "drop it." 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You're stronger than whatever is making me feel weak. You're bigger than whatever is making me feel small." And so the next time you catch yourself biting or tapping or twirling, maybe just open your hand and start a new habit and drop it and know that He is God.
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7: Do you smell that? 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And this verse reminds us, just keep growing. It's in Peter 3 verse 18. Rather, you must grow in the grace and knowledge of our Lord and Savior Jesus Christ. All glory to Him, both now and forever. Amen. I'm Ashton. That is your verse of the day on Air One. Worship now.

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0: Isn't it amazing when you think back of what your 20-year-old self would never believe excites you now? I'm Randy. It's Air One. Mary's off this week. But think about it. What do you get excited about? If you're like me, there's nothing better than fresh sheets. Oh my gosh. Just that outdoor fresh smell, like they've been hanging out in the wind all day. Canceled plans. Maybe that happened tonight. Maybe you wanted to go somewhere, but you really wanted to stay home a little bit more and they got canceled. How about a new sponge? Talk about simplicity. Or one of my favorite things, and you have to agree, is that perfect parking spot in a crowded parking lot right up front. You know, you're pulling down the aisle, someone's pulling out. You're like, yes. How times have changed.
1: Who's the person who's made the biggest impact on your faith? A mentor? A friend? Maybe someone who never stopped praying for you? Air One wants to celebrate both of you. 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
2: Hey, this is Seth Schleter, and this is the story behind the song for Valley of Worship. Back in 2024, my wife and I lost our daughter at 20 weeks. 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The song came from choosing to trust that God was still in the midst of everything, that we don't always get answers, but we always get His presence, and that He's with us in the valleys, and so you can still choose to worship Him there.
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5: God is not just a Sunday God. 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
6: Do you smell that? August has that new notebooks, new schedule, where did summer go kind of vibe happening. And this verse reminds us, just keep growing. It's in Peter 3 verse 18. Rather, you must grow in the grace and knowledge of our Lord and Savior Jesus Christ. All glory to Him, both now and forever. Amen. I'm Ashton. That is your verse of the day on Air One. Worship now.

A little thank you goes a long way. It just fills your heart back up with all the reminders of all the things that God has done, even just today. Brandon Lake in Gratitude on Air One. Worship Now.

0: I wonder why this is. I'm Randy. It's Air One. But can somebody explain why coffee tastes like 40% better on a porch or sitting outside in the breeze? And I don't know, maybe that's it. The birds, the breeze, maybe just the fact that your phone isn't buzzing quite as much. It is amazing how just a few quiet minutes can reset our whole day, our whole outlook. And maybe that's one of the reasons that Jesus so often slipped away to find those quiet places where he could just pray. Maybe it's in those places where we can just slow our soul for a few minutes that real peace is actually found. So clearly, that's what it is. It's not the hazelnut creamer. It's the peace that makes our coffee taste so much better.
1: Air One has definitely helped me get out of my head and tune into my heart of what Jesus has been redirecting me to, which is just to him.
2: God is not just a Sunday God. He's an everyday God. You are my
1: everything. Anywhere the name of Jesus is proclaimed in word and truth, there's going to be a tangible impact.
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4: And this is what I love about the Lord, is he actually works with our weakness. He actually has a plan to work with your weakness. We are not people that can ever be perfect. We, even as believers, that is just an impossible expectation. And so when you realize that, when you realize I can't be perfect, then you have to not give up. You have to go, okay, what does it look like for me to rest and to do what I can, but to trust God in my weakness? In 2 Corinthians 12, Paul talks just about this. He says, my grace is sufficient for you, for my power is made perfect in weakness. Therefore, I will boast all the more gladly of my weaknesses so that the power of Christ may rest upon me. For the sake of Christ, then, I am content with weaknesses, insults, hardships, persecutions, and calamities. For when I am weak, I am strong.
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It's funny. When you have Jesus, when you have the Holy Spirit, how much more courageous you can be. Amanda Cook, you make me brave on Air One.

0: So many things to be grateful for on the daily. I'm Randy. It's Air One. And earlier, I was reminded of that in such a huge, scary way. In the studio, doing some things. And we've got big windows, right? We've got this big building. And we're quite a ways up. We're quite a few floors up. And I see these ropes drop. All right, now, I'm trying to focus on what I'm doing. But, you know, again, half of the studio is a window. And there's ropes are hanging and dangling. And I'm like, oh, what is that? And then I see feet. And then eventually the whole person. Window washers. Holy moly. If you do that for a living, can I just say thank you? That looks to be one of the scariest jobs anyone could ever have. I am so grateful for people that are not afraid to do scary things. I mean, I am so grateful that I am not one of them. But wow, what a job. And it really just reminded me of all the people that do scary things for us. We've got people like our EMS workers, our first responders that are running into danger for us. And again, on the daily, we have so much to be grateful and so many people to be thankful for. And the windows look amazing, by the way.
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6: 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Phil Wickham here. I've got a song out called It Really Is Amazing Grace. 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And in the middle of a storm, he cried out to God, saying, God, if you help me, I give my life to you. And he went on to becoming a pastor and a minister. 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
3: Jeremiah 29 verse 11 says, I know the plans I have for you, plans to prosper and not to harm you. But let's be honest, how often do we question or even dislike those plans? Growth brings growing pains. For example, try to teach a child to walk, it won't happen unless you let them fall. Teach a teenager about responsibility, it will create some scary moments. What we instinctively want to protect, we often need to release if we want to see growth. Maybe the very thing you are avoiding is the very thing God is waiting to use for your expanding. The irritation is going to lead to your increase. The lessons we would rather not endure are often part of the qualifying lap for the race we are built to run. So instead of avoiding the change, choose to have a whatever it takes attitude. Don't avoid now what you may have to revisit later. Forge your future and dare to grow today.
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5: Do you smell that? 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And this verse reminds us, just keep growing. It's in Peter 3 verse 18. Rather, you must grow in the grace and knowledge of our Lord and Savior Jesus Christ. All glory to Him, both now and forever. Amen. I'm Ashton. That is your verse of the day on Air One. 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
5: 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You hear this little devotional followed up with the perfect song. Air One just redirects. Focus on the blessing. So, thank you.
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6: Do you smell that? August has that new notebooks, new schedule, where did summer go kind of vibe happening. And this verse reminds us, just keep growing. It's in Peter 3 verse 18. Rather, you must grow in the grace and knowledge of our Lord and Savior Jesus Christ. All glory to him, both now and forever. Amen. I'm Ashton. That is your verse of the day on Air One. Worship now.

0: I know it can be scary. I would just encourage you to just take that step, regardless of how scary it seems. I'm Randy. And yeah, taking a risk, sometimes the best thing you could ever do, and it will always be scary. But some of the best things in life begin with that step. Making the call, saying yes, trying something again. The absence of fear is not courage. It's moving forward anyway. So if you're up against something right now and you're struggling and maybe you're just praying, God, just let me know. Well, I don't know. Maybe God put it on my heart to let you know. This is your time. This is your moment. How many times in the Bible has God said, do not fear, for I am with you? And he is. So do it. Take the risk. It might just be the best thing you ever did. And if not, you can come back and yell at me. I got you either way.
1: I just know that hearing my kids worship must be what God feels like when he hears me.
2: God's always there for me, that he'll guide me, that he'll lead me, which is really nice.
3: 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Blessings to all of you, and I pray for you daily.
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6: Jesus has set so many of us free from addiction, from hurts, habits, hang-ups, from toxic relationships. So many of us have found freedom in Christ, and we have a story. But I think so often we're afraid to share our story. And it's like we're in a jail cell, and Jesus comes up and he opens the door and he swings it open and he says, come out. And as we walk out of that cell, he hands us a key, and that key is our story. He says, as you share your story, you're going to set people free. And you look up and you just see all these people around you in cages. And when you share your story, they relate to it, whether it's a story of abuse or whether it's a story of addiction or abandonment. When you share that story, they feel like no one can relate to them, but you can relate to them because of the story that you've walked in and what Jesus has set you free from. So share your story.
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Amazing. Everyone, worship now. It's Randy with you, and I'm glad you're here. Just letting the day settle, getting ready for the weekend ahead. Nothing better for your heart set and your mindset than some worship.

0: You never know the life you're going to impact tonight by taking 3 minutes to pray for somebody. I'm Randy. 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But we'll never know the impact that we have. Prayer changes things. It changes lives. You can be a part of somebody else's story by simply taking some time and praying for them tonight.
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3: 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The Bible says that we were once far off, but because of the blood of Jesus, we are now near. And so this song is a massive celebration of what Jesus did on the cross and the fact that he did not stay there, but he rose with victory, and now we get to live life with him. 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

0: It's Randy in for Mary tonight. It's Air One. And I'm going to say to you what my friend said to me. A bad day is not a bad life. If you're guilty like me of letting one or two things that have gone wrong take over the entire day, just stop it. Just stop it. We got to stop it. Because a bad day is not equal to a bad life at all. Once we start complaining about something or just giving that one thing that went wrong all of the attention and all of the focus, we just kind of start to live there. And it takes away from all the wonderful things that God has given us. And all it takes is that one moment, that one friend who'll say that one thing, and we can turn it around. So if you're in a space right now where it's just not been going good today, deep breath. It's just today. And a bad day is not a bad life.
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Look what I did. Look what I accomplished. Look how much I fasted. Look what I wear. Look what I give. I should be getting more from you than this. But God does not respond to the spirit of

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5: 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And this verse reminds us, just keep growing. It's in Peter 3 verse 18. 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Amen. I'm Ashton. 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
9: I feel like God quickly turned on its head and be like, I want you to write a song declaring the victory of what I'm going to do because I can take anything and make good come from it. No matter what comes our way, we have a reason to praise. 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
1: And the best news is that he has a plan for good in your life. That he has not forgotten about you, that he sees you, that he knows every single thing you're facing, that he also lived on earth. Jesus lived on earth and he knew exactly what it was like to be mistreated, to feel like there was no control. And he chose that so that he would be able to empathize with that feeling in us. And it says in scripture that Jesus is not unable to empathize with our weakness. He felt all the things that we feel. And yet he was still God and he had full control and he could have ended it at any moment, but he didn't. He didn't because he wanted to lay down his life so that we could be made right and be able to live with him forever.
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4: I would say that I'm not the happiest driver in the world. So when I pull on Air One, it definitely calms me down a lot. 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
0: Stories like this are possible because people like you give. Thank you for helping others worship through it every day on Air One. 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
5: The next time you're struggling to find peace, just ask God. His peace is available to all of us. As 2 Thessalonians 3:16 says, "Now may the Lord of peace himself give you his peace at all times and in every situation. The Lord be with you all." I'm Michelle, and that's your verse of the day on Air One. Worship now.

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2: Hey, this is Seth Schleter, and this is the story behind the song For Valley of Worship. 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The song came from choosing to trust that God was still in the midst of everything, that we don't always get answers, but we always get His presence, and that He's with us in the valleys, and so you can still choose to worship Him there.
0: Air One, worship now.
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1: 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Worship now. Yeah.

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1: Your brain does that too, constantly, and there's no update that fixes it.
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2: I've got a question for you. What are you seeking? In the Bible, when Jesus called his disciples, they didn't waste any time. They dropped everything and followed him. Why? Because they knew exactly what they were looking for. And here's the thing. We do this every day without even realizing it. We follow people on social media and slowly we start to look like who we follow. But it's not just about trends or what's cool right now. The deeper question is, what values, beliefs, and priorities are you letting shape your life? In John 1, when the disciples met Jesus, they asked him, "Where are you staying?" And immediately chose to follow him. Here's the challenge for us. Are we intentional about what we're seeking? In relationships, in our careers, in our faith, what are you chasing after? Matthew 6:33 says this, "Seek first the kingdom of God and everything else will follow." The truth is, whatever you're seeking, you're going to find. So today, let it be the day that you seek Jesus first, because when you seek him, he'll lead you to everything you need and more.
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3: The next time you're struggling to find peace, just ask God. 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As 2 Thessalonians 3:16 says, "Now may the Lord of peace himself give you his peace at all times and in every situation. The Lord be with you all." I'm Michelle, and that's your verse of the day on Air One. 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
7: The next time you're struggling to find peace, just ask God. His peace is available to all of us. As 2 Thessalonians 3:16 says, "Now may the Lord of peace himself give you his peace at all times and in every situation. The Lord be with you all." I'm Michelle, and that's your verse of the day on Air One. Worship now.

0: I just love Air One. It has saved my life. And I can't hide it no more. I gotta praise him. Air One means everything to us. Even my 3-year-old is singing along in the background, and it's just awesome to hear her worship.
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3: 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He was pierced for our transgressions. He was crushed for our iniquities. The punishment that brought us peace was on him. And by his wounds, we are healed. Isaiah 53:5. To delve deeper and deeper into your past without a firm grasp of the cross and the victory Jesus won for you there is like attempting to perform open-heart surgery on yourself. If you're in need of a heart transplant, you first must be willing to face it, to admit it. But you also need a heart surgeon, someone who can do for you what you cannot do for yourself. The heart surgeon is here, and his name is Jesus.
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0: on has definitely helped me get out of my head and tune into my heart of what Jesus has been redirecting me to, which is just to Him.
1: 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He's an everyday God. You are my
0: everything. Anywhere the name of Jesus is proclaimed in word and truth, there's going to be a tangible impact.
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4: 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It is a praise anthem built on one simple conviction. 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It's not dependent on circumstances. Giving God praise, saying hallelujah.
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2: There's one king. Nobody voted him in. Nobody can vote him out. There's one Lord. He establishes himself as the leader of the cosmos, the universe, and the earth. God is so great and so big, he stretched out the expanse of the universes and then put the earth as his footstool. So what we're walking around on, Jesus is just relaxed on. Just... that's how big the God is that you serve. Don't let any other kingdom try to pull your allegiance away from the one true king, the one who reigns forever. Because one day the UK is going to crumble, and one day America is going to crumble, and one day Africa is going to crumble. All of these continents, all of these countries, all of these powers, and all of these princes are all going to bow at the name of Jesus Christ.
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3: The next time you're struggling to find peace, just ask God. 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As 2 Thessalonians 3:16 says, "Now may the Lord of peace himself give you his peace at all times and in every situation. 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I'm Michelle, and that's your verse of the day on Air One. 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
6: The next time you're struggling to find peace, just ask God. 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As 2 Thessalonians 3:16 says, "Now may the Lord of peace himself give you his peace at all times and in every situation. The Lord be with you all." I'm Michelle, and that's your verse of the day on Air One. 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
4: We used to have people bring casseroles to us when we were going through a hard time. Do y'all even know what a casserole is? Like cream of chicken soup and sour cream on anything makes a casserole. And y'all all need to learn about that. That's how we used to live. Like we used to take care of each other, even in my lifetime. And now guess what people call that? They call that an interruption. They call that, I don't want to impose. I don't want to bother you. And y'all, because we are not bothering each other and we've set such great boundaries with all our relationships, we don't even know what it looks like to love each other anymore. Knock on a door for the rest of your life. Know your neighbors. Because you know what you crave? You actually want to be needed. It feels good to be needed because need facilitates connection.
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4: I want to talk to you for a minute about the pressure of being defined by your past. Have you ever felt stuck in your past, defined by something you did or someone you used to be? I used to get all the time, "Are you that duck girl?" And it drove me crazy. I was trying to start something new like ministry and speaking, but it felt like I was trapped in this old identity. It's tough whenever you want to step forward, but our past keeps pulling us back, especially with social media where our mistakes never seem to disappear. But here's the good news. Just because life happens doesn't mean that we have to stay stuck. Jesus offers us a way forward. In Romans 6, Paul actually says that when we are baptized in Christ, we are buried with him and we are raised to walk in the newness of life. The old is gone and we are made new. We don't have to let our past define us, friends. 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So if you're feeling weighed down by who you used to be, you are not stuck. You are free to become who he's called you to be. I hope that you take on that truth today that you are made new in Christ.
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6: The next time you're struggling to find peace, just ask God. 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As 2 Thessalonians 3:16 says, "Now may the Lord of peace himself give you his peace at all times and in every situation. The Lord be with you all." I'm Michelle, and that's your verse of the day on Air One. 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
2: 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Phil Wickham here. I've got a song out called It Really Is Amazing Grace. I'm just taking that beautiful hymn that we all know and love, Amazing Grace, added a new chorus and a new bridge to it, written by a slave trader. And in the middle of a storm, he cried out to God, saying, God, if you help me, I give my life to you. And he went on to becoming a pastor and a minister. We all are in need of God's grace, and that's why I think this song's connected with so many people over the years.
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4: I've always struggled. Like, I knew I believed, but never really knew how He would work in my life. And I found your station, and I don't know. It was just like light. Air One has allowed me to step back and actually just give it to God.
0: Stories like this are possible because people like you give. Thank you for helping others worship through it every day on Air One. Worship now.
5: The next time you're struggling to find peace, just ask God. His peace is available to all of us. As 2 Thessalonians 3:16 says, now may the Lord of peace himself give you his peace at all times and in every situation. The Lord be with you all. I'm Michelle, and that's your verse of the day on Air One. Worship now.

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4: 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Red Rocks Worship. Featuring Chris Brown. The Lord is with me.
6: Hey, it's Tyler from Red Rocks Worship. We wrote this song to remind people everywhere that no matter what you're facing, the Lord is with you.
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6: What's up, Air One fam? Phil Wickham here. I've got a song out called It Really Is Amazing Grace. I'm just taking that beautiful hymn that we all know and love, Amazing Grace, added a new chorus and a new bridge to it, written by a slave trader. 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We all are in need of God's grace, and that's why I think this song's connected with so many people over the years.
3: It really is amazing grace.
5: Air One. 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
3: Some people brought a blind man to Jesus. Some people brought a blind man to Jesus. They begged him to touch the man and heal him. The first thing I notice about this scripture is that the miracle that was performed was not initiated by the person in need, but by those around him. There is no clearer definition of the church than this, that we do not wait for the needs of lost people to be declared before we show up as an answer to meet those needs. The question is, are we willing to initiate the miracle, not just on our behalf, but on behalf of someone close to us? They saw a need and they took action.
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4: The next time you're struggling to find peace, just ask God. 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As 2 Thessalonians 3:16 says, "Now may the Lord of peace himself give you his peace at all times and in every situation. 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I'm Michelle, and that's your verse of the day on Air One. 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
7: 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I'm in healthcare. 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
8: The next time you're struggling to find peace, just ask God. His peace is available to all of us. As 2 Thessalonians 3:16 says, "Now may the Lord of peace himself give you his peace at all times and in every situation. The Lord be with you all." I'm Michelle, and that's your verse of the day on Air One. Worship now.

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1: Air One has positive music. The message is wonderful. God's working through Air One every day, and it just uplifts you.
0: Singing.
2: And at some point, you just can't deny the Holy Spirit any longer. And you just have to say, okay, Lord, I surrender. If this is your will, if this is your way.
0: Amen.
3: 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Jonathan Bokluda.
4: I was the youngest of four children. And when I was in high school, I think my parents saw the empty nest finish line. And they started going to the coast more. We lived in a small town not far from the ocean. When they left town, I'd throw a party. And I can remember one time my mom called me and I answered the phone and I said, hey mom, are y'all having a good time? She said, well, we actually decided to come back early. I said, oh, wow, when? And she said, we're actually on our way home. I said, well, where are you? And she said, we're at the Big Bridge. Well, I knew the Big Bridge was a mile from my house. And as you think about that, I want to ask you the question, how did I feel? And you might say stressed, afraid, or panicked. And I would say, it depends on what I was doing. Was I doing my parents' work while they were gone? Or was I doing what my selfish desires wanted me to do? Jesus is coming back, and we have to be ready doing the Father's work.
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Amazing. That is Elevation Rhythm along with Josiah Queen on Air One. I'm Ashton. Glad you are here. Get a little worship fill up before the rest of the weekend takes it out of you. Just glad you're here no matter what it is. A worship loud now with Cody Carnes. Here, it's Take You At Your Word on Air One.

That is Oceans on Air One. I'm Ashton, and man, trying to stick it to the Ticonderoga man. This weekend, if you know what I'm talking about, my wallet and back to school aisle there currently. Gonna have some separate space for a little bit. You can join with me or worship now. We can

0: Wolf of God. That is SEU Worship on Air One. Happy Saturday. I'm Ashton. And man, I realized this last night. Kids got unbelievable confidence right up until cardio enters the whole conversation. It's what I witnessed firsthand. Summer versus stamina, in other words. My youngest, he's been lobbying since the start of school, aka 3 days ago, to join the cross country team. He wants it so bad. He's been fired up about it, talking about running, talking about training, talking about getting faster. Well, last night was the return to soccer, and that's the first he's been at it since about April. It's not going to be a bad thing. First warm-up, kids dribbling around the field, no problem. He's crushing lap one. Lap two, my man was wrestling and walking with his legs like he just completed the Oregon Trail. Like, apparently summer vacation just quietly replaced endurance with popsicles. Don't know where it went wrong, but that's the beautiful thing about kids, though. They're not embarrassed for long. You know by next practice, he's going to be telling everybody, oh yeah, I was just pacing myself.
1: Who's the person who's made the biggest impact on your faith? A mentor? A friend? Maybe someone who never stopped praying for you? Air One wants to celebrate both of you. 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
1: 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Red Rocks Worship featuring Chris Brown. The Lord is with me.
3: Hey, it's Tyler from Red Rocks Worship. We wrote this song to remind people everywhere that no matter what you're facing, the Lord is with you.
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speak. Jesus. That is Charity Gale on Air One. I'm Ashton. 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
6: The next time you're struggling to find peace, just ask God. His peace is available to all of us. As 2 Thessalonians 3:16 says, now may the Lord of peace himself give you his peace at all times and in every situation. The Lord be with you all. I'm Michelle, and that's your verse of the day on Air One. Worship now.

the cross. Only then I understood that even in the ruthless pain,

That one definitely going to be played from the stage on the Air One Worship Now tour, because he's a part of it. It's Seth Schleter on Air One. I'm Ashton, and Torin Wells going to be in tow. Gateway Worship, you got Sarai Rivera and Roosevelt Stewart. Tickets are on sale. 20 dates added this year for the concert. 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

prayer this weekend is that peace finds you and you accept it. It's Lauren Daigle on Air Wine. Also accept the challenge that you could score $1,000, split 50-50 between you and a friend. That detail, it's coming up 8 minutes away. But first, the author. Take the-

0: beers.
1: That is Jesus Culture on Air One. I'm Ashton. Okay, some details that you need to know before you miss your chance to get involved. 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

0: Ain't Nobody. That is Cody Carnes on Air One. And can we give a round of applause, standing ovation, to everybody who's just been quietly holding the entire week together? Okay. Well, I'm glad we do, because I see you. I'm Ashton, and here's the deal. I'm talking about the invisible jugglers. I've been reminded by this with school starting back up this past week for my kids. Some people have been carrying a lot this week. Everything from work schedules and practices and pickups and part-time jobs and full-time jobs, meal planning, bills, laundry, the list goes on. I don't want to exhaust you, because you already face it for reality. Here's the deal. Somehow, those invisible jugglers still remembered somebody needed a poster board for a project. Well done. Like, if that happens to be you, I hope you know something. I really do, from the bottom of my heart. Know this, that you don't have to make the news to matter. Okay? Like, you matter right here where you are right now. God notices faithfulness long before the world does. And love, it often looks suspiciously like showing up again.
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3: 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It's not dependent on circumstances. Giving God praise, saying hallelujah.
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7: The next time you're struggling to find peace, just ask God. His peace is available to all of us. As 2 Thessalonians 3:16 says, "Now may the Lord of peace himself give you his peace at all times and in every situation. The Lord be with you all." I'm Michelle, and that's your verse of the day on Air One. Worship now.

the perfect love of Jesus. That is L.O. Worship on Air One. I'm Ashton, one of your worship leaders right now from the Worship Now Tour hitting the road this fall. This guy, Torrin Wells. Lord.

0: I just know that hearing my kids worship must be what God feels like when he hears me.
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5: 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It says, do not worry about tomorrow, because tomorrow has enough worry on its own. 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It changes your life. It simplifies us down to what we can handle. And it's true. Tomorrow has enough trouble in it. So I hope you're today. God has met your needs, and he has been enough for you. 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
6: Yes. Wow. 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Love.

wild, rushing wind. That is SEU Worship on Air 1. I'm Ashton. 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High demand. Here's Josiah Queen. In the

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Praises with Forrest Frank and Elevation Rhythm on Air One. I'm Ashton. Happy Saturday. Glad you're here. And don't forget, the Worship Now Tour is hitting the road, starting in Washington, D.C., October 10th, and 19 more dates to follow. 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It's all at Air One.com. Here's Torrin Wells.

a quick question. Maybe get you to think a little bit. Do you got somebody who remembers you, the version of you before life got lifey? It's Erwan. I'm Ashton. I was reminded of this whole deal. I love it. It was this week. Actually, yesterday. Old friends are time machines. Literally, yesterday was one of those days my very first radio mentor stopped by the station. Wanted a tour. Wanted to see everything. Wanted to catch up. We had not talked face-to-face since 2012. He was my mentor back in 1999 when your boy got his break. And, well, he just sat in my office for 2 hours. We just sat there catching up. And, like, somewhere along the way, we both traded a little hair for a little wisdom, added a few stories, definitely a few pounds, a lot of perspective. And you know what never changed? The laughter. Then on my drive into work, I got a text from a dude I hadn't heard from since 2010. We hadn't talked in years. Last time he said we talked, I was in a good place. I'm sorry. I'd love to catch up. So we did. Like an hour on the phone this morning. It's funny how life circles back sometimes. I really believe it's God's way of reminding us that people are one of his greatest gifts. So here's the deal. Today, call somebody you've been meaning to. You never know. You both might need it more than you ever realize.

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That is Josh Baldwin on Air One. I'm Ashton. I believe most Saturdays don't become famous. Like, they're not birthdays or anniversaries or huge milestones. No, they're just Saturday. But here's the deal. Years from now, you probably won't remember what was on the to-do list. But you will remember laughing in the kitchen, the smell of burgers on the grill, kids asking to throw a football. Yeah, life usually happens between the calendar entries. Enjoy.

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2: I want to talk about something so important for our generation, the difference between my truth and God's truth. We hear everywhere, live your truth, but I'm here to tell you that's not the full story. Urban Dictionary defines my truth as a personal opinion that can't be argued with. But if we base our life on feelings or momentary opinions, then we end up lost. In John 18, Pilate asked Jesus, "What is truth?" It's a question that's been around for centuries, and the answer is still the same. Jesus is the truth. Pilate was swayed by the crowd by choosing Barabbas over Jesus simply because it was just the easier thing to do. Today, the world does the same thing, choosing comfort over truth. But God's truth doesn't just comfort, it transforms. So what's your foundation? Are you living by your truth? Are you living by the standard of the truth of Jesus? When we align ourselves to Him, we find a freedom that's deeper, more lasting, and more fulfilling than anything the world offers.
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3: The next time you're struggling to find peace, just ask God. His peace is available to all of us. As 2 Thessalonians 3:16 says, "Now may the Lord of peace himself give you his peace at all times and in every situation. The Lord be with you all." I'm Michelle, and that's your verse of the day on Air One. Worship now.

That is Patrick Mayberry on Air One. I'm Ash DeMann. Worship matters. You happen to be on a long drive? Oh, yeah. Worship matters. And it feels even more personal when it's about the road that's less traveled. Lord.

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And you're never fighting alone. That is John Reddick on Air One. I'm Ashton, and here at Air One, man, it is God. 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

0: That is Garrett and Kate Serban. And I got an unpopular opinion. I'm just going to go ahead and say, I think weekends were invented so your soul could unclench a little bit. There, I said it. Okay, I got it off my chest. I'm Ashton, it's Air Wine, and here is your permission slip for Saturdays. So often we feel like we got to maximize every moment because we work 5 days a week. Whatever it is. Here's the deal. Your permission slip, you don't got to optimize every hour today, okay? It doesn't need to monopolize your schedule, have a structure and rigidity. No, it's okay if your greatest accomplishment is simply just laughing with your family and friends. Maybe it's taking a nap, walking the dog, grilling burgers. I am not judging. Read a chapter. It's fine. Listen to worship music on the back porch. Here's the deal. God never asked us to become productivity machines. No, he invited us into complete an abundant life. There is a difference, okay? So don't accidentally schedule away the very rest your heart, soul, mind, body definitely needs.
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5: Hey, this is Seth Schleter, and this is the story behind the song for Valley of Worship. Back in 2024, my wife and I lost our daughter at 20 weeks. You wrestle with God in that process, and there's a lot of grappling with what it means that God is good and that he's faithful. The song came from choosing to trust that God was still in the midst of everything, that we don't always get answers, but we always get his presence, and that he's with us in the valleys, and so you can still choose to worship him there.
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6: It reaches people further than you think. 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Air One just really helped me get through that.
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7: The next time you're struggling to find peace, just ask God. His peace is available to all of us. As 2 Thessalonians 3:16 says, "Now may the Lord of peace himself give you his peace at all times and in every situation. The Lord be with you all." I'm Michelle, and that's your verse of the day on Air One. Worship now.

praise. Reason to praise. That is Corey Asbury on Air One. I'm Ashton, and worship matters, man, because joy grows where praise is planted. Give it a shot now.

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Never met a weekend that I didn't like, including this one. And you're here with us on Air One. Thank you for just taking us along. Life does not pause on the weekends. It's a different kind of busy, but you have chosen to worship through it, and we are so thankful. This is Mosaic MSC.

on. That is exactly why I can say with confidence, you've got this. Without even knowing your specific circumstances, I can tell you, you've got this. Why? Because God's got you. He's holding on and he's never going to let go. Thank you, Jesus, for the blood on Air One.

0: Welcome to Air One. We're so happy that you're here. It's time for some good news that's going to make you happy. Good news that is designed to make you smile. We call this Jumpstart the Love. All right, so you want to take a look at your clock right now. Know this. Every single day at the same time, we push out a positive story that is specifically designed to make you smile. Lauren, could you jumpstart the love?
1: Absolutely. A four-year-old's daily habit turned an entire neighborhood into family. Roman is his name. He lives in North Carolina with his mama. And after his parents separated, all the family he knew had moved away. This sweet boy was craving connection. So he started standing in his yard and waving hello to every person who passed his house. And if they were walking or on their bikes, he'd try to strike up a conversation. I already love this kid. Well, one neighbor stopped by to say hello, then another, and soon it was a dozen neighbors. All became close friends, attending his games, birthday parties, even school events when mom had to work. Amazing how a simple act of waving turned into a street full of acquaintances into a surrogate family for Roman.
0: Gotta love it. It is the perfect answer, an antidote to a message we reinforce all the time. It goes like this, that the world is full of nice people, and if you can't find one, then be one.
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0: 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It's CJ and Lauren on Air One. 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
1: These songs are for, of course, everyone, but specifically for the parent who secretly loves Bluey almost as much as your kids do. There's just so many great lessons.
0: That Bluey dad is...
1: Bandit!
0: That's it.
1: Oh.
0: Dude, that Bow Wow is gold.

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1: It's not. It's more like someone finally put the words to the thing you've been carrying around all week.
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0: 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Judd Wilhite.
3: You know what can end up being a big mistake? Going to the grocery store hungry. You end up with all kinds of food that you wouldn't normally buy. I mean, one study found that hunger activates something called the acquisition mindset. It made people spend 60% more than they normally would. And so the bottom line is that a full stomach makes you a smarter shopper. The same can be said of spiritual hunger. That's why Psalm 37:3 tells us to fill up on God. It says, trust in the Lord and do good, and then you will live safely in the land and prosper. Take delight in the Lord, and He will give you your heart's desires. Take delight in God, do good, and trust Him. You'll not only be safer, but you'll prosper. See, the best defense against bad decisions is a satisfied heart. So fill up on God's goodness today.
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4: The next time you're struggling to find peace, just ask God. His peace is available to all of us. As 2 Thessalonians 3:16 says, now may the Lord of peace himself give you his peace at all times and in every situation. The Lord be with you all. I'm Michelle, and that's your verse of the day on Air One. Worship now.

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0: 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We are CJ and Lauren. The soundtrack to your afternoon is going to be nothing short of miraculous.
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0: 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Make a note. This is our daily tradition. We do it all the time. The very beginning of 30 minutes of nonstop worship. It's not just for you. It's because of you.
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You worry too much for someone who God has never disappointed. Those were actual words a friend said to me this week when I was in the middle of like a panic moment thinking about getting ready for baby number two. I thought maybe you could use them too. This is Faithful Still on Air One.

you could. And when it led me to the cross, only then I understood that even in the ruthless pain,

0: Surely I have accepted all of the cookies by now. Dear computer, how are there still more cookies? Air One Worship Now, we are CJ and Lauren. Every website. Hey, real quick, just one more thing.
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2: I honestly don't even know what they are, but you always accept them because you want to get to the page you're searching for.
0: I mean, the websites need, like, I don't know, like a loyalty program or something. I've been here before. You don't have to ask me this every time. This is how life feels sometimes. I'm sorry. It's like I already dealt with this. I already had this conversation. I already walked through this stress. Like Lauren said, I don't even know what cookies means. Boom. Another pop-up. And I just wanted to get that out because we always say we worship through life together. I was trying to pay some bills earlier. This is actually what I'm worshiping through right now.
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4: 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He's actually pretty good.
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5: 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Yeah. 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
13: 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As 2 Thessalonians 3:16 says, "Now may the Lord of peace himself give you his peace at all times and in every situation. The Lord be with you all." I'm Michelle, and that's your verse of the day on Air One. 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

0: Air One has definitely helped me get out of my head and tune into my heart of what Jesus has been redirecting me to, which is just to Him.
1: 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He's an everyday God. You are my
0: everything. Anywhere the name of Jesus is proclaimed in word and truth, there's going to be a tangible impact.
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the other side of the hard thing, don't forget to celebrate the people who have journeyed well with you, prayed with you, cried with you, stayed. Some friends threw me a baby shower today, so I'm obviously in the feels, but it just reminds me of how sacred those friendships are. This is Air One.

You know that song, You Just Can't Get Out of Your Head? Even if you know you're messing up some of the words, you know the chorus? Well, that is this song for our family, especially our toddler. He marches around the kitchen declaring, no fear. Here it is, John.

0: I've discovered my biggest obstacle to healthy eating is apparently I only like salads when somebody else makes them and charges me $16 for it.
1: Here, here. Exact same ingredients, but when somebody else prepares them, it's like, that was so much better.
0: Yeah, Lauren. You ever make a salad at home and immediately feel disrespected by it? Like, why does a homemade salad feel like punishment? But if somebody tosses it in a metal bowl at a trendy restaurant and calls it like a Harvest Crunch situation, it's better. It is. Doesn't that already sound so much better?
1: I'm craving it.
0: Meanwhile, it's lettuce. I think we've had lettuce this whole time, if I'm not mistaken. I think sometimes we do that in life too, though, you know? We overlook the simple good things that God already gave us because they didn't arrive with dramatic lighting and a cool logo. That's why I'm thankful for these worship songs. They remind me of those kind of virtues every single day I'm here and I'm listening right along with you.
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0: It's CJ and Lauren on Air One. We've got a breaking prayer request. Breaking prayer request. Someone who listens to our show needs us to go to the King on their behalf. And we're going to do that live right now. We just heard from
1: a fellow mama named Sonia. She lives in California, and she says specifically, I'm going to put the name out there because she says it. Please pray for my son, AJ, as he is deep in addiction. Please pray against temptation.
0: Okay, so that's really vulnerable and really honest. And we appreciate you taking that to the Air One family because they always come through. Here's how this works. Let's harness the communal aspect of your worship station. Millions of people have the capacity to be listening at any given moment. We're going to create some space. And if you're the praying type, just pray inside your car. That's it, right? Just hang with us and pray. And then we're going to come back, and Lauren is going to close us out. I'll keep the time.
1: Father God, thank you for Sonia's heart. Thank you for making her AJ's mom. Please be with her today. I know the request was specifically for her son, AJ, but I hurt for a fellow mama. But we do lift her son, AJ, to you. We ask that you speak healing and peace to the places in him that have driven him to addiction in the first place. And when he gets clean and sober, please help him not go back to the things that broke him to begin with. We love you. We know it's a big ask, but we know you're a big God and you are able. So in your name we pray. Amen.

0: 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A mentor? A friend? Maybe someone who never stopped praying for you? Air One wants to celebrate both of you. 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
1: I want to share a powerful reminder from Matthew 25 about staying spiritually prepared. In Matthew 25, Jesus tells the story of 10 virgins who went out to meet the bridegroom. 5 were wise and 5 were foolish. The 5 wise ones brought extra oil for their lamps, but the foolish ones did not. When the bridegroom was delayed, the foolish virgins' lamps ran out of oil and they weren't ready for him when he arrived. Here's the thing. The lamp alone isn't enough. It's the oil that keeps it burning. In the same way, we shouldn't just show up in life with the appearance of faith. We need the Holy Spirit to fill us up and keep our light shining. The wise virgins were prepared because they made sure that they had extra oil. It wasn't someone else's job to fill their lamps. It was their own responsibility to be ready. So friend, what about you? Are you making sure your lamp is filled with the oil of the Holy Spirit? Stay ready and keep your light burning brightly.
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3: The next time you're struggling to find peace, just ask God. His peace is available to all of us. As 2 Thessalonians 3:16 says, "Now may the Lord of peace himself give you his peace at all times and in every situation. The Lord be with you all." I'm Michelle, and that's your verse of the day on Air One. Worship now. Ooh.

0: Welcome back. We are CJ and Lauren with a soundtrack for your afternoon. Hey, Fee, are you listening? That was me doing attitude. Take a load of this soundtrack.
1: Get out of here. Send with as much kindness as possible. But honestly, there's no room for you when we're worshiping.
0: That's right. It's the very beginning. What I meant to do was like,
1: oh, like PSA, Jeff.
0: That's it. Something like, come on, get out of here. Anyway, it's the very beginning of 30 minutes of nonstop worship.
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grateful to have you here on Air One. Trusting God isn't pretending that life doesn't hurt. A friend of mine lost both her dad and her son within months of each other. And she said recently she's getting to know a God who could allow that kind of pain to exist. It reminded me that sometimes faith isn't having all the answers, but it's trusting God enough to keep coming back.

0: It is time for good news that is going to make you happy, good news that is going to make you smile. This is Air One of the CJ and Lauren Show. We call this segment Jumpstart the Love. Oh, man, you want to take a look at your clock right now. Know this, every single day at the same time, we push out a positive story that is specifically designed to make you smile. Lauren, would you, could you jumpstart the love?
1: Absolutely. 4 years ago, a simple act of kindness turned into a life-changing friendship. When Nina spotted a leather wallet left behind on a subway seat, she didn't ignore it. She could have. But she tracked down the owner through Facebook. The wallet belonged to 88-year-old Carol, who was so grateful that she asked Nina if they could stay in touch. What started with this returned wallet became bi-weekly dinners, constant catch-ups, and even vacations together, Siege. Today, their bond feels less like friendship and more like family, this beautiful grandmother-granddaughter relationship. And all because Nina took a little extra time to care.
0: Now, if you're smiling inside the car, I have a theory. It's because this story that you just heard is a perfect example of a message that we love to reinforce, which is this. Don't miss it. The world is full of nice people, and if you can't find one, then be one.
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4: What's up, Air One fam? Phil Wickham here. I've got a song out called It Really Is Amazing Grace. I'm just taking that beautiful hymn that we all know and love, Amazing Grace, added a new chorus and a new bridge to it, written by a slave trader. And in the middle of a storm, he cried out to God, saying, God, if you help me, I give my life to you. And he went on to becoming a pastor and a minister. We all are in need of God's grace, and that's why I think this song's connected with so many people over the years.
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6: 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The station that I listened to when my heart was just really hardened. And so I just wanted to give back.
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7: The next time you're struggling to find peace, just ask God. His peace is available to all of us. As 2 Thessalonians 3:16 says, now may the Lord of peace himself give you his peace at all times and in every situation. The Lord be with you all. I'm Michelle, and that's your verse of the day on Air One. Worship now.

0: fear as a grown-up is kind of sneaky. Air One of Worship Now, we're CJ and Lauren. It doesn't yell. It whispers stuff. Like, hey, you're behind. You better catch up. You know what I'm talking about?
1: It's a terrible feeling. You feel it in your gut frequently, too.
0: Fear's out here comparing your life to people you don't even know. Meanwhile, just so you know, God's like, hey, don't forget to stay in your lane. I'm not confused about your story. And that's why we got worship, because it reminds us.

0: I've listened to Erin through some of the hardest seasons of my life, and it's just been able to get me through. Let it be.
1: I turned on Air One. I heard this song so, so good. Yeah, you've been so, so, so, so, so, so good to me. It hit me right in the heart. Since then, I've been feeling so much better. I feel like I am home again.
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3: Every now and then someone will say, hey, I drove by your church. And I always clarify, it's Jesus' church. I just get to serve there. But I am curious who they met. They'll be confused. They're like, no, the church off the highway. I saw it. I'm like, oh, you drove by the church building. But the church, the people, they're sprinkled out throughout the city and throughout the area. The church is, it's not the building. It's a movement of the body of Christ, the hands and feet of Christ. And so we all have a role to play. When the Holy Spirit came into our lives, He illuminated spiritual gifts that God entrusted to us to be deployed in His church. So it's of paramount importance that we belong to a local expression of the church, that we're known there, under authority there, serve there, give there. I pray that you are a member of a church.
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1: 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Red Rocks Worship, featuring Chris Brown. The Lord is with me.
2: Hey, it's Tyler from Red Rocks Worship. 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
2: 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Jesus, the Lord, is with you.
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6: 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But here's the good news. Jesus is a master at turning tragedy into triumph. The cross looked like the end, but 3 days later, the stone rolled and hope rose. The same power is working in your story. What the enemy meant for harm, God can flip for healing, from ashes to beauty, from brokenness to breakthrough. So when life gets heavy, look to the cross. That's where power lives. Don't give up in the middle of the pain. God's not finished. Your tears water the soil of resurrection.
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7: The next time you're struggling to find peace, just ask God. 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